it's Nikki Lee hanging out with you on National Hug Your Cat Day. Not all critters, cats for that matter, like to be hugged. Some of them just like to be pet. I have a cat who he loves to be with me, but he does not like to be picked up. He's with me night and day, sleeps with me, all that, and he wants to be by my side all the time, but he does not want to be picked up. So I could probably pick him up, give him a quick hug, and then put him back down, and it'll all be good. But not all cats are like that. Some cats are like, no, don't touch me like that at all. Oh, and along with it being National Hug Your Cat Day, it's also National Cheese Day.

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0: do something. Let's make a bet. Cause I...
1: As I mentioned before, today is National Cheese Day, and according to a new survey, 52% of Americans self-identify as cheese-obsessed. 16% say they're constantly eating cheese, while 61% consume it often or sometimes. So this is surprising because at least 10% of Americans have some degree of lactose intolerance by age 20. I didn't develop mine until I was in the 30s. And this survey also has a list of the most cheese-enthusiastic states, and somehow Wisconsin didn't make the cut. Very little of the Midwest showed up. I would love to eat cheese if I could, but I can only eat a tiny bit at a time or I end up with the worst stomach ache. But I do like Swiss cheese. That's my favorite. And probably mozzarella. And mozzarella actually gives me no stomach problems.
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6: Tonight, expect mostly cloudy conditions with a low of 63. Showers and thunderstorms may occur between 2 a.m. and 5 a.m. Tomorrow, temperatures will reach a high near 81, with showers and thunderstorms likely before 1 p.m., potentially bringing half to three-quarters of an inch of rain. Tomorrow night, temperatures will dip to around 62 with a chance of showers and thunderstorms. Saturday, anticipate mostly sunny conditions with a high near 86. Sunday, enjoy mostly sunny weather with a high near 84.

0: For all the jaw-dropping stuff that artificial intelligence can supposedly do, it can also do really dumb stuff, like translate a grocery list into a Shakespearean English. So it's hard to know what jobs are safe. I'm Nikki Lee, and a new study evaluated 30 different careers to see which professions are successfully holding the line against AI automation. So the top five careers that are AI-proof are police and detectives. In fact, there's a detective opening at a fishy police department in Myrtle Beach right now. Construction managers, dentists, surgeons, and physical therapists. Unfortunately, radio DJs is not on that list.
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0: It's Nikki Lee, and researchers from around the world say good mental health is about a lot more than just feeling happy. A new study found six major things that matter most are having purpose, life satisfaction, self-acceptance, connection, autonomy, and happiness. Experts say that when it comes down to it, autonomy and safety are the most important factors. Happiness is more of a result of good mental health, not the starting point.
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8: Tonight, expect mostly cloudy conditions with a low of 63. Showers and thunderstorms may occur between 2 a.m. and 5 a.m. Tomorrow, temperatures will reach a high near 81, with showers and thunderstorms likely before 1 p.m., potentially bringing half to three-quarters of an inch of rain. Tomorrow night, temperatures will dip to around 62 with a chance of showers and thunderstorms. Saturday, anticipate mostly sunny conditions with a high near 86. Sunday, enjoy mostly sunny weather with a high near 84.

Looks like Benson Boone will have some new music before he hits the road for his Wanted Man tour in July. I'm Nikki Lee, and Benson Boone has revealed on social media that he'll be dropping a project called The Time of My Life on June 26th. It's not clear yet if it's a single, a new album, or perhaps, as rumors have suggested,

0: A movie soundtrack song. In one video, Benson sits down in a chair and props his feet up, revealing the title and release date on the bottom of his shoes. A phone then begins prompting him to get up and answer it. In another video, Benson walks through a puddle of water to a neon sign reading The Time of My Life. You could just hear him sing the first word of the song, I, before the video ends. So Benson hasn't released new music since his 2025 album, American Heart, which I own. The video for one of the album's single, Mr. Electric Blue, love that song, is among the music videos that will be screened June 9th at the New York's Tribeca Festival as part of the festival's shorts programs. The Wanted Man Tour launches July 7th in Pittsburgh, Pennsylvania, and I can't wait to see what this new thing is.
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Hey, it's Nikki Lee. Ariana Grande is getting fans hyped for her Eternal Sunshine tour, which kicks off this weekend. She released a live from rehearsal version of her single, Hate That I Made You Love Me, which the video for that, the music video for that song has come out, and it stars her and Justin Long, of all people, which it's like a horror movie type thing. It's kind of cool. You should check it out if you can. It is out now, and you can see it on YouTube.

0: it's Nikki Lee. I went to the dentist the other day to get fillings because in 2 weeks I'll be fitted for an aligner to get my teeth straightened as an adult. I know. I'm excited. I can't wait. But the thing is I had a cavity on my very back molar, on the upper back molar on the back of it. And she had a hard time getting to it. And I think, like, she didn't do it right. Because I can feel the filling. I can feel it with my tongue and it's kind of jagged. And I think I need to go back in and have her fix it.
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1: Tonight, expect mostly cloudy conditions with a low around 63. Showers and thunderstorms may occur between 2 a.m. and 5 a.m. Friday brings more showers and thunderstorms, mainly before 1 p.m. with a high near 81. Southwest winds will blow at 5 to 15 miles per hour. Rainfall could reach up to 3/4 of an inch. Friday night, anticipate a low around 62 with possible showers and thunderstorms. Saturday will be mostly sunny with a high near 86, while Sunday offers mostly sunny conditions and a high in the mid-80s.

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0: Gotcha. Shawn Mendes is celebrating the 10th anniversary of his single, Treat You Better, with the release of a limited edition 7-inch vinyl. I'm Nikki Lee, and the original recording is on side A and previously unreleased live version on side B. So Shawn also shared a performance video of the live version on YouTube and made the track available on all streaming services. So check it out.
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0: It's Nikki Lee, and I've got my stupid criminal story of the day. So most people have rolled their eyes at something a coworker has done in the break room, but pulling a gun is fairly extreme. So this 46-year-old detective named Michael DeBayas was at a police headquarters in South Carolina on Saturday when he got into it with a patrolman. So Michael was furious because the guy was warming up fish in the microwave, causing a bad office odor. So he was so upset, he pointed his gun at the other officer. That's not cool, no matter how nasty the microwave was. By the way, there's no word what kind of fish it was either, but fish can be quite stinky. So Michael was arrested for pointing a gun at someone, which is a felony in the circumstance. He was booked and released. He's also been fired, of course, and the other officer won't be charged with a crime for microwaving the fish.
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8: Tonight, expect mostly cloudy conditions with a low around 63. Showers and thunderstorms may occur between 2 a.m. and 5 a.m. Friday brings more showers and thunderstorms, mainly before 1 p.m., with a high near 81. Southwest winds will blow at 5 to 15 miles per hour. Rainfall could reach up to 3/4 of an inch. Friday night, anticipate a low around 62 with possible showers and thunderstorms. Saturday will be mostly sunny with a high near 86, while Sunday offers mostly sunny conditions and a high in the mid-80s.

Tickets for Supergirl are now on sale. I am Nikki Lee, and DC Studios co-head James Gunn made the announcement in a post shared to Instagram. Get tickets now and tag who you're bringing to see Supergirl. He captioned his announcement post, Millie Alcock plays the titular cousin of Superman, Zara Zor-El, in the new film, which is directed by Craig Gillespie. It flies into theaters on June 26th.

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They say the holy water's watered down, and this town's lost its faith. Our colors will fade eventually, so if our time is running out, day after day, we'll make the mundane a masterpiece. Oh my, my, oh my, my love, I take one look at you, you're taking me out.

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And isn't it ironic?

0: Donald Trump is now living in the Bangladesh National Zoo. I'm Nikki Lee, and I don't mean the actual president of the United States, of course. This time, what I'm talking about is a rare albino buffalo who formerly lived on a farm outside Dhaka. How did he get the unusual name? Well, a farmer gave it to him, noticing his overwhelmingly prominent tuft of blonde hair. After video of Donald Trump, the albino buffalo, went viral, a large crowd started showing up to see him, and they may very well have saved his life. So he was supposed to be slaughtered for the Muslim festival of sacrifice, but instead, the government ordered him transferred to the zoo. So that's kind of cool.
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1: Tonight, expect mostly cloudy conditions with a low around 63. Showers and thunderstorms may occur between 2 a.m. and 5 a.m. Friday brings more showers and thunderstorms, mainly before 1 p.m. with a high near 81. Southwest winds will blow at 5 to 15 miles per hour. Rainfall could reach up to 3/4 of an inch. Friday night, anticipate a low around 62 with possible showers and thunderstorms. Saturday will be mostly sunny with a high near 86, while Sunday offers mostly sunny conditions and a high in the mid-80s.

0: Hey, it's Nikki Lee, and it is time for my world-famous random fact of the day. So in 1838, a 14-year-old boy nicknamed the Boy Jones broke into Buckingham Palace and stole Queen Victoria's underwear. And that's my random fact for the day. Do with it what you will.
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0: Hey, it's Sarah with you. Well, yesterday was the first day of summer for my kids, and we did a little bit of everything. Ice cream, library visit, splash pad. I read part of a book, which felt really good, and I'm hoping to finish that before I go back to my full-time gig on Tuesday. And, you know, enjoyed some sunshine. We are going to a movie this weekend, and all in all, so far, a good start to summer, I'd say.
1: Tonight, expect mostly cloudy conditions with a low around 63. Showers and thunderstorms may occur between 2 a.m. and 5 a.m. Friday brings more showers and thunderstorms, mainly before 1 p.m., with a high near 81. Southwest winds will blow at 5 to 15 miles per hour. Rainfall could reach up to 3/4 of an inch. Friday night, anticipate a low around 62 with possible showers and thunderstorms. Saturday will be mostly sunny with a high near 86, while Sunday offers mostly sunny conditions and a high in the mid-80s.

Sarah, with you. Dubrovnik, Croatia was founded over 1,400 years ago, but some of its most beloved residents have been there possibly longer. The city's thriving community of stray cats, yes, I said cats, locals say the felines have been part of Old Town since at least the Middle Ages, brought originally in to control rats and disease. Today, they're icons of the ancient seaport, featured in souvenir shops all over social media, and even celebrated in the SOS Dubrovnik Cat Safari, where visitors snap photos to support rescue efforts. The cats roam the stone streets, church steps, and harbor walls, cared for by residents and several volunteer groups that provide food, medical care, and spay and neuter programs. One medieval manuscript from the 1400s even has literal paw prints across the pages, proof that the cats have been walking through Dubrovnik's history for centuries. Pretty cool. I love cats. I'm just a cat lover, so I love that story.

Hey, it's Sarah with you. This has got to be the most absurd story I've ever read about cheese, but yesterday was National Cheese Day, and according to a new survey, 52% of Americans self-identify as cheese-obsessed. That's not the weird part. 16% say they're constantly eating cheese, while 61% consume it often or sometimes. Only 3% say they never eat cheese. The weird part is that the list of the states where cheese is the most popular does not include Wisconsin. Somehow we did not make the cut. Very little of the Midwest showed up. I think we are like a number one cheesemaker, though. I mean, Wisconsin cheese. Wyoming was number one. Illinois number two, followed by Alaska, Louisiana, Oregon, Mississippi, Nebraska, Connecticut, Idaho, Maine, and New Mexico. I mean, what's up with this list, and who did they ask? What is surprising, I guess, besides that, is that 10% of Americans have some degree of lactose intolerance by the age of 20, and 36% have lactose malabsorption, which is a digestive issue that can cause lactose intolerance. The most popular cheeses, cheddar is number one, followed by mozzarella. Parmesan is next. You think it's the stuff in the can that you put on the spaghetti, followed by American cream cheese, provolone, Monterey Jack, Colby, pepper jack, and Swiss.

0: Sarah with you. Well, we must be in those days of the year where it stays light for a really long time because it was light way after 9 o'clock the other night. Well, I shouldn't say way after. I mean, I fell asleep before 9 o'clock sitting up on the couch. I went to bed at about 9:05 and it was pretty light out when I went to sleep. But it seems so bizarre to go to sleep with it still being like, it still feels like the sun is up. But I mean, those are the days we are enjoying. It is June and the sun doesn't start going down, later on until like July. I think it starts like the days start getting shorter starting in July. I mean, they're still long, but, they're the longest this time of year, right?
1: Tonight, expect mostly cloudy conditions with a low around 63. Showers and thunderstorms may occur between 2 a.m. and 5 a.m. Friday brings more showers and thunderstorms, mainly before 1 p.m., with a high near 81. Southwest winds will blow at 5 to 15 miles per hour. Rainfall could reach up to 3/4 of an inch. Friday night, anticipate a low around 62 with possible showers and thunderstorms. Saturday will be mostly sunny with a high near 86, while Sunday offers mostly sunny conditions and a high in the mid-80s.

Hey, it's Sarah. A new study is trying to answer a big question. What does it actually mean to have good mental health? Researchers surveyed 122 experts from 26 countries and 11 different fields, including psychology, medicine, sociology, and even theology. And despite all those different backgrounds, they agree on six key things that matter most. Having meaning and purpose, life satisfaction, self-acceptance, connection with others, autonomy, and happiness. Experts say that when it comes down to it, autonomy and safety are the most important factors, and happiness is more of a result of good mental health, not the starting point.

Hey, it's Sarah with you. Everyone experiences varying degrees of good and bad luck regularly, but is your life dictated more by the stuff you can't control or the things you do control? An online poll asked, on a scale of 1 to 10, how much do you think luck plays in someone's life? And the results were all over the map. 4% of people said 1, luck doesn't play much of a role in someone's life at all. 5% said 2 or 3, 15% said 4 or 5. 36% said 6 or 7, so leaning more luck-directed. 26% said 8 or 9, and 15% said 10, or luck plays much of a role in someone's life. To be clear, the question was about someone's life, not yours specifically, although people surely voted from their personal experience. This wasn't a scientific poll, so they really didn't define what is considered luck, but many people included the luck of where you were born and the situation you were born into. In other words, your life would clearly be set up differently if you were born to a poor family or to a Hollywood celebrity. Other people were thinking about it more like meeting someone while bagging groceries who gave you a tip on a job that ended up becoming your career. Either way, luck can surely be impactful at the extremes. Winning a Powerball lottery is not a skill, but many people are often able to defy major strokes of bad luck and good luck to change their life's course on their own.

0: with you. How hyped are you for the World Cup? If you're American, I'm guessing it's somewhere between not at all and faking it to seem cool, but will return to not caring once it's over. The action kicks off on June 11th, and the games are being hosted across three countries for the first time in 16 cities across the U.S., Mexico, and Canada. But even if you aren't interested in the tournament, you can still dance to it. FIFA has released the track list for the official World Cup 2026 album. Artists include the Rolling Stones, Shakira, Nelly Furtado, Lato, Future, 21 Savage, Tyla, Major Lazer, French Montana, and Lisa. Speaking of the World Cup, FIFA was pretty confident that every game will sell out despite the ridiculously high cost of tickets, but tickets are showing up on secondary markets for significantly less than the original face value. That's the opposite of what usually happens. Some people think it's actually FIFA secretly selling the cheaper tickets to recoup some money without having to admit that they overpriced them. Very interesting.
1: Tonight, expect mostly cloudy conditions with a low around 63. Showers and thunderstorms may occur between 2 a.m. and 5 a.m. Friday brings more showers and thunderstorms, mainly before 1 p.m., with a high near 81. Southwest winds will blow at 5 to 15 miles per hour. Rainfall could reach up to 3/4 of an inch. Friday night, anticipate a low around 62 with possible showers and thunderstorms. Saturday will be mostly sunny with a high near 86, while Sunday offers mostly sunny conditions and a high in the mid-80s.

Hey, it's Sarah with you. This is interesting. You'll soon be able to lull your baby to sleep to the sweet sounds of Post Malone. He's the latest artist to receive the lullaby treatment from Rockabye Baby. The 12-track album comes out on Friday, today. That track list includes Sunflower, Circles, I Had Some Help, Psycho, and Better Now. Yeah. They sound, not half bad. Not gonna lie.

Hey, it's Sarah with you. Happy Friday. You made it to the end of the week. Your kids are out of school. That's either a good thing or a bad thing. I saw kids all over the place at the end of this week. I think everybody is relieved to have summer in front of them. I know I am. I'm ready for all of the good weather and positive summer vibes, campfires, fireflies, monarch butterflies, and all of the good things about summer. I'm ready.

0: Yeah.
1: Hey, it's Carol with you. A Wisconsin man and three friends are more than halfway through a roughly 3,100-mile rowing journey across the Pacific Ocean. No engine, no sail, no assistance. Johnny Martinez of Oconomowoc is one of four people aboard a 25-foot boat that departed the coast of Washington on May 2nd. The crew, Row West Pacific, is attempting to row to Hawaii, a distance nearly 10 times the length of Lake Michigan. The crew rows in 3-hour shifts with two people on the oars and two resting at any given time. The journey has brought unexpected encounters along the way. They had a shark try and bite one of the oars that was dragging the water. That was kind of interesting, I bet. The crew is raising money for aerial recovery. It's work with veterans and first responders. Martinez said growing up in the Midwest did not fully prepare him for life at sea. It sounds like it was pretty cramped there. The crew is now past the halfway point in their journey and making their way along the western trade routes toward Hawaii. Pretty cool.
2: Tonight, expect mostly cloudy conditions with a low around 63. Showers and thunderstorms may occur between 2 a.m. and 5 a.m. Friday brings more showers and thunderstorms, mainly before 1 p.m., with a high near 81. Southwest winds will blow at 5 to 15 miles per hour. Rainfall could reach up to 3/4 of an inch. Friday night, anticipate a low around 62 with possible showers and thunderstorms. Saturday will be mostly sunny with a high near 86, while Sunday offers mostly sunny conditions and a high in the mid-80s.

with you. You've heard it a million and one times. Getting a good night's sleep is critical to a healthy life. And now a study has gotten a bit more specific with that advice, suggesting exactly how much sleep is too little and too much. Researchers from Columbia University pulled UK data from about 500,000 people who self-reported their sleep duration and used it to build aging clocks. Estimates of each organ's physiological age as compared to the person's chronological age. In other words, they measured how little or how much sleep accelerates aging in nearly every organ. They found that the organs of people who slept less than 6 hours and more than 8 hours showed signals of the higher age. The sweet spot was 6.5 to 7.8 hours of shut-eye for women and 6.4 to 7.7 hours for men. Sleep is really when the body does its most critical repair work, including cellular restoration, immune regulation, hormone balance, and even clearing out metabolic waste from the brain through what we call the glymphatic system. So I'm getting just the right amount of sleep, I would say. Last night, I got 7 hours and 59 minutes, so just a little bit over that, but I'd say my typical is about 7.5 hours.

Farrell with you. Kelly Ripa and Mark Consuelos executive produce a new six-part docuseries called Squatters Get the You Know What Out of My House, except for, you know, that other word. The docuseries, which follows an ordinary people blindsided by manipulators who know exactly how to weaponize tenant protections, is now available to watch on Hulu. Ripa and Consuelos spoke to ABC about the unbelievable true stories included in the series. The title didn't come out of nowhere, they said. This is what these very frustrated homeowners keep saying because they're so desperate. Consuelos said that the squatters featured in the show are so good at finding the loopholes in the law to frustrate the owners of homes. We've sold homes, Consuelo said. You just assume you're selling your home and you go check on it and you're not going to find a family that has moved into your house. Not only that, but you don't assume you'll find multiple families there and discover that they're leasing the house from a man who claims that it's his house. While the married couple have never encountered squatters on any of their properties, Ripa says that she has a friend who's dealt with squatters. It's just kind of a crazy thing. Sounds like a really interesting show. I am definitely going to be tuning in. I'm sure plenty of you out there have dealt with something like this.

Hey, it's Sarah with you. Congratulations are in order for a group of Las Vegas students, though they're not out of high school yet. They've already set a Guinness World Record. Teens from West Career and Technical Academy got together with volunteers at the Desert Breeze Community Center to try to build the world's largest blanket fort. While it may sound easy and fun, there were actually several rules to consider. There had to be no gaps in the fort larger than an inch. All the sheets or blankets had to touch the ground, and there had to be enough room in each enclosure to comfortably sit. In the end, they did it, constructing a 14,103 square foot fort from bedding, besting the 12,291 square foot record set in South Carolina in 2024. I have got to look up the pictures of this thing. I can only imagine what this

0: Hey, it's Sarah. Donald Trump is now living in the Bangladesh National Zoo. We don't mean the President of the United States, of course. This time we're talking about a rare albino buffalo who formerly lived on a farm outside Dhaka, according to the AP. How'd he get his unusual name? Well, a farmer gave it to him, noticing his overwhelmingly prominent tuft of blonde hair. After a video of Donald Trump, the albino buffalo, went viral, large crowds started showing up to see him, and that may very well have saved his life. You see, he was supposed to be slaughtered for the Muslim Festival of Sacrifice, but instead the government ordered him transferred to the zoo. So, Donald Trump is safe.
1: Tonight, expect mostly cloudy conditions with a low around 63. Showers and thunderstorms may occur between 2 a.m. and 5 a.m. Friday brings more showers and thunderstorms, mainly before 1 p.m., with a high near 81. Southwest winds will blow at 5 to 15 miles per hour. Rainfall could reach up to 3/4 of an inch. Friday night, anticipate a low around 62 with possible showers and thunderstorms. Saturday will be mostly sunny with a high near 86, while Sunday offers mostly sunny conditions and a high in the mid-80s.

Hey, it's Sarah with you. I gotta tell you, technology is frustrating. My kids like to check out DVDs from the library, and I know it's like antiquated at this point, but I have a DVD player, and our TVs are so new, I can't even plug it in. I have to order an adapter off of Amazon to get that thing plugged in, and then I realized I don't have enough plugs. I need a power strip, too, and so I still have a computer that's old enough to play these DVDs, and the program on the computer is so old, I had to download a new one off the internet to play the DVDs. It's just like, why? Why can't things work? Why isn't it as simple as like a VCR? I mean, I don't have one of those anymore either, but yikes. Why do they have to change this stuff? It should just work, right?

0: Hey, it's Reed and Chelsea. Reed, the new craze is a snackle box.
1: The snackle box. Mm-hmm. Chelsea has one. Her mom got her one. Cheap. And it's a tackle box for snacks. Very clever name, by the way. That's a great name.
0: It is.
1: That's like a name, you know, Shark Tank would, they wouldn't want to change that on the marketing. The snackle box.
0: So it is up to the hype. I will tell you that.
1: We did a little evening boat cruise last night, first time with the pontoon. Had dinner out there. Chelsea brought the snackle box.
0: For all of you listening, we did not go on April 1st. We went on June 4th.
1: Yes. Just a little late. But you can't be late. Chelsea says we can't be late. No pressure. It was a great evening. And the snackle box, what's nice about it is you can fit a lot of things in there.
0: Mm-hmm.
1: The kids aren't digging their mitts through everything.
0: Correct.
1: And a little portion control size.
0: Yes.
1: Because you don't have to pack a whole thing of grapes.
0: Right.
1: They're not going to eat that much. You can have a little salsa thing. You can have a little cheese dip thing, which Chelsea had both because she's classy like that.
0: I am.
1: And it was really good. Chelsea froze, put a little water on the bottom and froze it the night before so it kept cold.
0: Mm-hmm.
1: Will you be doing that again? Did that work? Because
0: no.
1: The thing about snackle boxes doesn't fit easily in a cooler unless you have a pretty big cooler.
0: I won't do it again.
1: So that was a one and only.
0: I need to figure out something else. But no, I'm not doing that again.
1: You could just put it in like a plastic bag with an ice pack.
0: I know. I'm not doing

0: it again. I tried it.
1: For the record, I said it wouldn't work. But I'm glad that Chelsea tried. She said, you know, the engineering part of me. And I said, I didn't know you had an engineering part of you. And I guess she doesn't.
0: Oh.
1: Because it didn't work.
0: Thanks.

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0: All right, reading Chelsea with you. Chelsea was reading this article, and this is from Wisconsin Public Radio, and it says that Wisconsin and U.S. beef prices have reached record highs because cattle herds are smaller after years of drought, which raised feed and other costs, made herd expansion harder. Demand for beef remains strong, so prices may stay elevated for at least a couple of years. Average beef price hit $9.64 per pound last month. Steak is up about 16% year over year. Ground beef up more than 14% from April of 25. Experts quoted in the story say drought, high costs, and aging producer base are limiting supplies. You got the aging producer base, too. A butcher in Cuba City said customers are still choosing beef, though, over cheaper proteins. People love their beef.
1: Yeah.
0: Oh, let's see. We had a lot of chicken this week.
1: We did.
0: We had some steaks on the grill last Friday night, which were really good. I made them for my dad. And that can always be a little bit, you know, when a son makes something on the grill for his dad, it can be a little pressure. You know, you wanna hit it. And they were very, very nice cuts of beef. And he said, I nailed it. And my dad doesn't say anything he doesn't mean. He doesn't just throw around compliments. So that was good. Chelsea liked it. Chelsea likes her beef a certain way.
1: Yeah.
0: You're not super picky with chicken, pork chops, but beef's got to be done enough, especially like a steak.
1: Right.
0: So, you know, everything's expensive.
1: Wow.
0: But I'll tell you, summertime, grill and all that, we've already gone through a thing of propane.
1: Oh, so, yeah, with the grill.
0: Yeah. Now, we're grilling out in the spring, to be fair. But, yeah, get that out and have fun with it. And campfires, too. People still doing campfires as much as they did. I thought that was a big thing when we were kids. I don't know if I see as many campfires as I used to.
1: Have the bugs gotten worse over the years?
0: Well, we haven't had a lot of rain lately, so that would suggest the mosquitoes are not as bad. But overall, I do wonder if they're just more annoying. Maybe we're more sensitive.
1: Okay.
0: Maybe they are worse than they used to be. You know, when you were kids, you just sprayed on that extra DEET. And then the FDA is like, well, that's not super healthy for kids.
1: Yeah.
0: And I was like, oh, okay. So then you got these organic moms that basically spray sugar water on their kids and they just get bombarded.
1: Oh,
0: and they're like, this
1: man.
0: Stuff works. No, it's just got lemon in it. That doesn't, the mosquitoes cut right through that.
1: That's not enough.
0: Oh, yeah.
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8: Morning showers, possibly a thunderstorm today. Highs in the upper 70s. South winds 5 to 10. Tonight, a good chance of showers and thunderstorms, 62. Tomorrow, sunny, 86. Tomorrow night, clear, 60. Sunday, partly sunny, 83. Monday, afternoon showers likely, possibly a thunderstorm, 83. Tuesday, a mix of sun and clouds, 88.

0: Reed and Chelsea, along with you, heading into a summer weekend.
1: Oh, yeah.
0: We got T-ball starting for our son.
1: And oh, that's right.
0: That's it, I believe.
1: That's I don't think all we have
0: else on the docket.
1: On the weekend, you guys. I'm so excited.
0: It's going to be... We've got some busy weekends coming up, so
1: we
0: this
1: need
0: is
1: a reprieve
0: good.
1: Here.
0: Yeah, this
1: we
0: will
1: really
0: be a
1: do.
0: good weekend to hopefully recharge. T-ball for kids that are younger is only about 45 minutes. You play three innings. You would think, well, that's not worth it. No, it's plenty.
1: No, that's good enough.
0: That's by the third inning.
1: And in this summer heat, you're good too.
0: Yeah, and that's all they want to do too. They don't want to. Every kid gets to bat. You know, it's just kind of organized chaos. Grant and I walked past a youth soccer kind of tournament thing going on last weekend. And I think our niece is going to play soccer. I've had a colleague, a friend whose son, at least one of his sons, plays soccer. And he says, now that is just watching kids run around, chase a ball. Like that is, you talk about organized chaos. They roll that ball out there and you just watch the kids. When you're young, there's no rhyme or reason. There's no real, like, tactical stuff going on. They're just chasing a ball around and kicking it. So to all the parents who are beginning their summer sports extravaganzas, we wish you all the best.

0: Hey, it's Reed and Chelsea. Reed, what do you think about this one? This is the time of year where everybody's getting their yearbooks. And on the spine of the yearbook for this high school in Rhode Island, they spelled the word school wrong. They forgot the C. So what do you do at this point? It's already printed. It says S-H-O-O-L.
1: Shool?
0: Right.
1: Yeah, there are certain, first of all, a school yearbook shouldn't have any misspellings just because it's a school.
0: Yeah.
1: But to normally, misspell the word.
0: There's like a yearbook club, right? Like there's kids that are part of it and you're going to have issues, but on the spine of the book.
1: I have to ask the printing company.
0: Holy smokes.
1: I have to ask the printing company. Like, did nobody
0: check this?
1: And I mean, did somebody put that in and go, that's good? Was it Parks and Rec? I think it was. There was a great clip where the person made it. Yeah, it was when Amy Poehler's character was like running for city council.
0: Oh.
1: And they attached like a JPEG file and the guy printed on the signs like just the URL in this line. And she's like, you didn't put the picture? He's like, I printed what was in the sheet. She's like, well, that's obviously a link to the picture. He's like,
0: I just printed it.
1: I print what's on the sheet.
0: Yeah.
1: So yeah, at some point nobody was like, hey, are we sure this is how they want to do this?
0: That's so funny.
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4: Here are your headlines. A 19-year-old Janesville man is facing first-degree intentional homicide charges after authorities say he assaulted a man and held him underwater in the Sugar River near Albany. Investigators say the victim had been trying to break up a fight before being attacked. He regained consciousness and was treated at the scene. Brett Lux is being held on a $100,000 bond. In Janesville, Madison Elementary School principal Stephanie Filter has been placed on paid administrative leave. The school district has not released details, citing personnel privacy rules. Washington Elementary principal Matt Pierenboom is serving as acting principal. Janesville police are continuing their search for two missing 16-year-old girls who reportedly traveled by bus to Chicago on May 28th. Detectives are working with Chicago police and following up on new leads. Authorities say evidence suggests the teens plan to run away. In Madison, a 43-year-old man has been arrested in connection with a fatal crash near Bree Stevens Field that killed a pedestrian in his 70s. Police say excessive speed was a major factor. The suspect is being held on a tentative charge of first-degree reckless homicide. A Wanakee woman has been cited for operating while intoxicated after deputies say she was driving more than 100 miles per hour on the Beltline early yesterday morning. Investigators say signs of impairment were observed during the traffic stop. The Universities of Wisconsin Board of Regents has approved a 2% tuition increase for resident undergraduates next school year. And lastly, ESPN reports the Green Bay Packers have signed wide receiver Christian Watson to a four-year contract extension worth more than $110 million, including a reported $31 million signing bonus. And those are your headlines for Friday, June 5th.

0: Hey, it's Chelsea. He's Reed. Reed, I don't really know. I want to get your take on this. So, you know how they do like the grand march at a wedding when, you know, all the bridal party comes in? I've never really heard of the parents being part of the grand march, but that was the case at this wedding. And this video went viral of the bride's parents walking in together. And they had Taylor Swift's We Are Never Getting Back Together because they are divorced.
1: Jeepers.
0: And it was described as like a lighthearted moment. But I feel like that would be a little bit weird.
1: You gotta do your own thing on your wedding day. But yeah, that's...
0: People thought it was hilarious and yeah. Like everybody loved it and stuff. But I'm like, the love that you guys had brought... You know, the bride into this world. So the fact that you're saying we're never getting back together as your song.
1: Sure. I'm sure bride approved. Like, I'm sure bride approved.
0: It was, but it just is like that seal of like, yeah, this ain't ever happening again. I can never, you know, live with him again or her with again or whatever it is. I just thought it was very interesting.
1: It makes it interesting for a wedding when you have an element like that. There's a lot of people that get divorced, and when they do like a speech at the wedding, if they're like divorced,
0: right?
1: Sometimes they'll kind of make light of it a little bit. It's great when divorced parents can be, it can all be good because some get real ugly and it's just nice if you can have that, if it can be amicable.
0: Yeah. Which this sounds like it was, and they were kind of making a joke of it. So.

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0: Creed and Chelsea with you. So the mom band was due for a vacuum.
1: Oh, my gosh.
0: That falls under my things to do. So I was just reminded how, as the kids get older, it can get easier. I mean, Grant used to be real messy. He's 5 now. And still messy, but not crazy. But our 2-year-old, who is a mouse when it comes to snacks, she's faces backwards.
1: Still.
0: Yeah, and do that at parents as long as you can, because that's safer. And you'll wonder if she fell asleep, and then you'll just hear this little crunching. And we'll say, Grant, is your sister, and she's snacking on stuff. She's kind of a squirrel in that she'll have, they give these little cup holders with these car seats. So she'll have pretzels in one, she'll have Fruit Loops in the other.
1: Yeah.
0: But my gosh, vacuuming out her side. I mean, yogurt balls.
1: Unbelievable.
0: I'm like, how much of this gets down her gullet? Because it's incredible. And then Chelsea, wanting to fix the problem, she put moratorium on any snacks for Brielle. Brielle, you're done having snacks in the van. I said,
1: I said she could have those like apple
0: squeezy pouches.
1: Yes.
0: But she's more of a crunchy. Apple she likes sauce. The crunch. So she's going to throw a fit. And I was like, I don't think that's realistic, especially given that her brother can have snacks. And then Grant's like, yeah, Brielle, no more snacks for you. And then he's grabbing his stuff. And I said, I'll just have to vacuum it up. But boy, when you're doing it, you're like, this is nuts. This can't be.
1: It was unbelievable. There somehow were Cheerios, nuts. When do we have nuts?
0: Yeah.
1: A ground up granola bar. What else did we find? Pretzels.
0: Those little yogurt ball things.
1: I tell you what, Reed, it was bad.
0: Chelsea's like,
1: I feel like we just did it.
0: Yeah, it's not like we do this twice a year. We do this quite a bit. Bless you. And Chelsea's like, she's like a little rat. I said, well, that would be giving rats a bad name.
1: No, I did not say rat.
0: You did. And I said,
1: I think I meant it like pack rat.
0: I took it like rat, and I'm like, no, this would be mean to rats. This is unbelievable. I mean,
1: I don't want to go on the record and call my
0: Chelsea. She was
1: daughter
0: worse than that.
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7: Morning showers, possibly a thunderstorm today. Highs in the upper 70s. South winds 5 to 10. Tonight, a good chance of showers and thunderstorms, 62. Tomorrow, sunny, 86. Tomorrow night, clear, 60. Sunday, partly sunny, 83. Monday, afternoon showers likely, possibly a thunderstorm, 83. Tuesday, a mix of sun and clouds, 88.

0: Reed and Chelsea keeping you company. So Chelsea, youth baseball coach, was given a lifetime suspension by the USSSA after a viral incident which he allegedly told his 12-year-old son to throw a ball into the opposing dugout.
1: Oh my gosh.
0: The son did it. He was suspended for 5 years by the organization. And the game involved 11 and under teams from Oklahoma and Nebraska at a tournament. Nebraska won 8-6. The organization declined further comment because minors were involved, and it notes that the incident drew national attention after video spread on social media. I have to say, I don't know if the 12-year-old deserves a 5-year ban because his dad told him to do it.
1: Mm.
0: The dad deserves a lifetime ban.
1: Holy smokes.
0: But I don't know if the son, listening to his dad, because if he's 11, he's going to be, what, 16 before he could, or 17 before he could.
1: Yeah.
0: So.
1: I agree with you, Reed. That falls on the parents.
0: Yeah, that's one where, I mean, usually I'm like, hey, you know, kids have got to, but in that case, it's like, but just I'll try and be realistic with the kids' summer events.
1: Mm-hmm.
0: Because, come on now.
1: Right.

0: Hey, it's Reed and Chelsea. I guess the world was due for another dating term, so we have one here called wildflowering.
1: Tell me. You wouldn't guess
0: what wildflowering is. I don't think it's actually... I guess it's an okay name for what they're talking about. Mm-hmm. Wildflowering, a new dating term that means letting a relationship unfold naturally. No timelines, no labels, no strict expectations. It can reduce overthinking, push back against the, quote, gamified feel of online dating.
1: Okay.
0: Those are the good ideas. The bad part of it is it can leave people vulnerable to being led on or avoiding commitment. It's like, you know, this is no labels.
1: Mm-hmm.
0: So what is this? It's no labels.
1: For how long?
0: Like, do you have any? No, can't do that. Where do you think we'll be in 6 months? No, can't do that.
1: They call it like a situationship, where Gen Z doesn't want the labels and all of that. They just want, you know, to kind of see where it goes. But, you know,
0: gotta make sure you're on the same page, though.
1: I know.
0: That's why you have a label. It's not just for you, it's for the other person.
1: Okay.
0: It's for people out in the rest of the world.
1: Reed was very eager to put the label on me, right, Reed?
0: Yeah, I wanted us to be boyfriend, girlfriend, but you said slow your roll there, Sparky. This is just a situationship. No, that wasn't a thing back then. Chelsea, if you tend to move too fast, wildflowering might help you because it's just, you know, take it easy.
1: Sure.
0: But if you avoid depth or commitment, it may keep you stuck.
1: Yep.
0: Giving you an excuse to be like, no, that's kind of how I am.
1: And it's like, no.
0: Well, you just got to make sure that what the expert says is that you got to know what your situation is. Like, what are you looking for? And then say that.
1: Mm-hmm.
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3: Here are your headlines. A 19-year-old Janesville man is facing first-degree intentional homicide charges after authorities say he assaulted a man and held him underwater in the Sugar River near Albany. Investigators say the victim had been trying to break up a fight before being attacked. He regained consciousness and was treated at the scene. Brett Lux is being held on a $100,000 bond. In Janesville, Madison Elementary School principal Stephanie Filter has been placed on paid administrative leave. The school district has not released details, citing personnel privacy rules. Washington Elementary principal Matt Pierenboom is serving as acting principal. Janesville police are continuing their search for two missing 16-year-old girls who reportedly traveled by bus to Chicago on May 28th. Detectives are working with Chicago police and following up on new leads. Authorities say evidence suggests the teens plan to run away. In Madison, a 43-year-old man has been arrested in connection with a fatal crash near Bree Stevens Field that killed a pedestrian in his 70s. Police say excessive speed was a major factor. The suspect is being held on a tentative charge of first-degree reckless homicide. A Wanakee woman has been cited for operating while intoxicated after deputies say she was driving more than 100 miles per hour on the Beltline early yesterday morning. Investigators say signs of impairment were observed during the traffic stop. The Universities of Wisconsin Board of Regents has approved a 2% tuition increase for resident undergraduates next school year. And lastly, ESPN reports the Green Bay Packers have signed wide receiver Christian Watson to a 4-year contract extension worth more than $110 million, including a reported $31 million signing bonus. And those are your headlines for Friday, June 5th.

0: shape of you.
1: Hey, it's Reed and Chelsea. Okay, so big week. We've got the graduation ceremony that we had for our son Grant, 4K.
2: Oh.
1: Big graduation to do. That was fun.
2: Oh, my gosh.
1: We walk in, though, to Rascal Flatts and My Wish.
2: Oh, my gosh.
1: And I was
2: gosh.
1: Like, it's going to be one of these. Okay. We're doing this for...
2: On the slideshow.
1: With the slideshow of all the kids, and you'd be looking for your kid, and they had all these pictures on a loop. It was very, very nice. I leaned over. I said, man, Chelsea, they said... The day he was born, like before you know it, he's going to be graduating. And here we are.
2: Jokester Reed.
1: What a nice ceremony, though. And the kids got their little diploma.
2: I know.
1: 4K. They do that for 4K instead of kindergarten, where our kids go. And that's great. That's awesome.
2: It Very was nice. The my favorite part of the program was they called each kid up there and they said what each kid wanted to be when they grew up. And it was just, we had...
1: someone who babysits turtles.
2: Batman.
1: Mario. We had a lot of doctors.
2: Yeah.
1: So we're in good hands.
2: What did Grant say?
1: Grant said he wants to be a dad. And I was like, well, I must be doing something right.
2: Yes.
1: Another gal said she wanted to be a mom someday. And I feel like that was pretty cool.
2: Yeah.
1: Now, I don't know if you're going to get that from Brielle. Because she's going to want to be a princess.
2: Yep.
1: And we had one or two princesses mm-hmm. out of the group.
2: Mm-hmm.
1: But what a nice group. What a nice thing. And then Grant thought he was starting kindergarten like the next day.
2: I know. And we're like, so excited.
1: No, man, you got months. He's like, what? And I was like.
2: The school closes down for the summer.
1: Yeah, they clean it. And I'm like, hold on to that vibe, man, because in not many years, you're going to be like, thank goodness.
2: Right.
1: But he was ready and raring to go. So now.
2: But that just shows how great of an experience we had in 4K and how. Grant loved his teacher, and he loved going, Reed.
1: Yeah, he had such a great time, and as much as... It's like, man, he's starting kindergarten next year. That's crazy. He's ready for it. He needs that. He needs the next level. He needs the interaction. Good for his brain to be challenged. So in that way, I don't think we'll necessarily be, like, emotional.
2: I'm with you,
1: at the end of August, because it's like, no, he needs this.
2: Yes.
1: Like, he's ready.

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0: Hey, it's Reed and Chelsea. This is not political at all. So everybody just...
1: People will find a way to take it politically.
0: Well, I don't really know. So a buffalo, a rare albino buffalo is going viral, has become a sensation in Bangladesh's National Zoo because this buffalo has blonde hair. They named the buffalo President Donald Trump. So people are coming to see this buffalo because of its hairstyle. I do have to say, I do see resemblance.
1: To the hairstyle?
0: Yes, to the hairstyle.
1: Have you ever
0: seen... it's the same color.
1: There's albino deer.
0: Mm-hmm.
1: I think my grandparents had an albino squirrel in Minneapolis.
0: Okay.
1: Very, very rare.
0: It's the same golden color of the hair.
1: Yeah. No, and I think there was an albino deer and someone shot it, like harvested it. And people were really upset because they enjoyed this very special.
0: Oh, that's sad. Well, I've never really heard of something like this, like naming it after.
1: A president?
0: A president. Come on into Tyson's.
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4: Morning showers, possibly a thunderstorm today. Highs in the upper 70s. South winds 5 to 10. Tonight, a good chance of showers and thunderstorms, 62. Tomorrow, sunny, 86. Tomorrow night, clear, 60. Sunday, partly sunny, 83. Monday, afternoon showers likely, possibly a thunderstorm, 83. Tuesday, a mix of sun and clouds, 88.

0: Hey, it's Reed and Chelsea. Reed, the new craze is a snackle box.
1: The snackle box. Mm-hmm. Chelsea has one. Her mom got her one. Cheap. And it's a tackle box for snacks. Very clever name, by the way. That's a great name.
0: It is.
1: That's like a name, you know, Shark Tank would, they wouldn't want to change that on the marketing. The snackle box.
0: So it is up to the hype. I will tell you that.
1: We did a little evening boat cruise last night, first time with the pontoon. Had dinner out there. Chelsea brought the snackle box.
0: For all of you listening, we did not go on April 1st. We went on June 4th.
1: Yes. Just a little late. But you can't be late. Chelsea says we can't be late. No pressure. It was a great evening. And the snackle box, what's nice about it is you can fit a lot of things in there.
0: Mm-hmm.
1: The kids aren't digging their mitts through everything.
0: Correct.
1: And you have a little portion control size.
0: Yes.
1: Because you don't have to pack a whole thing of grapes.
0: Right.
1: They're not going to eat that much. You can have a little salsa thing. You can have a little cheese dip thing, which Chelsea had both because she's classy like that.
0: I am.
1: And it was really good. Chelsea froze, put a little water on the bottom and froze it the night before so it kept cold.
0: Mm-hmm.
1: Will you be doing that again? Did that work? Because
0: no.
1: The thing about snackle boxes doesn't fit easily in a cooler unless you have a pretty big cooler.
0: I won't do it again.
1: So that was a one and only.
0: I need to figure out something else. But no, I'm not doing that again.
1: You could just put it in like a plastic bag with an ice pack.
0: I know. I'm not doing it again. I tried it.
1: For the record, I said it wouldn't work.
0: Mm-hmm.
1: But I'm glad that Chelsea tried. She said, you know, the engineering part of me. And I said, I didn't know you had an engineering part of you. And I guess she doesn't.
0: Oh.
1: Because it didn't work.
0: Thanks.

0: All right, reading Chelsea with you. Chelsea was reading this article, and this is from Wisconsin Public Radio, and it says that Wisconsin and U.S. beef prices have reached record highs because cattle herds are smaller after years of drought, which raised feed and other costs, made herd expansion harder. Demand for beef remains strong, so prices may stay elevated for at least a couple of years. Average beef price hit $9.64 per pound last month. Steak is up about 16% year over year. Ground beef up more than 14% from April of 25. Experts quoted in the story say drought, high costs, and aging producer base are limiting supplies. You got the aging producer base, too. A butcher in Cuba City said customers are still choosing beef, though, over cheaper proteins. People love their beef.
1: Yeah.
0: Oh, let's see. We had a lot of chicken this week.
1: We did.
0: We had some steaks on the grill last Friday night, which were really good. I made them for my dad. And that can always be a little bit, you know, when a son makes something on the grill for his dad, it can be a little pressure. You know, you wanna hit it. And they were very, very nice cuts of beef. And he said, I nailed it. And my dad doesn't say anything he doesn't mean. He doesn't just throw around compliments. So that was good. Chelsea liked it. Chelsea likes her beef a certain way.
1: Yeah.
0: You're not super picky with chicken, pork chops, but beef's got to be done enough, especially like a steak.
1: Right.
0: So, you know, everything's expensive.
1: Wow.
0: But I'll tell you, summertime, grill and all that, we've already gone through a thing of propane.
1: Oh, so, yeah, with the grill.
0: Yeah. Now we're grilling out in the spring, to be fair. But, yeah, get that out and have fun with it. And campfires, too. People still doing campfires as much as they did. I thought that was a big thing when we were kids. I don't know if I see as many campfires as I used to.
1: Have the bugs gotten worse over the years?
0: Well, we haven't had a lot of rain lately, so that would suggest the mosquitoes are not as bad. But overall, I do wonder if they're just more annoying. Maybe we're more sensitive.
1: Okay.
0: Maybe they are worse than they used to be. You know, when you were kids, you just sprayed on that extra DEET. And then the FDA is like, well, that's not super healthy for kids.
1: Yeah.
0: And I was like, oh, okay. So then you got these organic moms that basically spray sugar water on their kids and they just get bombarded.
1: Oh,
0: and they're like, this
1: man.
0: Stuff works. No, it's just got lemon in it. That doesn't, the mosquitoes cut right through that.
1: That's not enough.
0: Oh, yeah.
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3: Here are your headlines. A 19-year-old Janesville man is facing first-degree intentional homicide charges after authorities say he assaulted a man and held him underwater in the Sugar River near Albany. Investigators say the victim had been trying to break up a fight before being attacked. He regained consciousness and was treated at the scene. Brett Lux is being held on a $100,000 bond. In Janesville, Madison Elementary School principal Stephanie Filter has been placed on paid administrative leave. The school district has not released details, citing personnel privacy rules. Washington Elementary principal Matt Pierenboom is serving as acting principal. Janesville police are continuing their search for two missing 16-year-old girls who reportedly traveled by bus to Chicago on May 28th. Detectives are working with Chicago police and following up on new leads. Authorities say evidence suggests the teens plan to run away. In Madison, a 43-year-old man has been arrested in connection with a fatal crash near Bree Stevens Field that killed a pedestrian in his 70s. Police say excessive speed was a major factor. The suspect is being held on a tentative charge of first-degree reckless homicide. A Wanakee woman has been cited for operating while intoxicated after deputies say she was driving more than 100 miles per hour on the Beltline early yesterday morning. Investigators say signs of impairment were observed during the traffic stop. The Universities of Wisconsin Board of Regents has approved a 2% tuition increase for resident undergraduates next school year. And lastly, ESPN reports the Green Bay Packers have signed wide receiver Christian Watson to a four-year contract extension worth more than $110 million, including a reported $31 million signing bonus. And those are your headlines for Friday, June 5th.

0: Reed and Chelsea, along with you, heading into a summer weekend.
1: Oh, yeah.
0: We got T-ball starting for our son.
1: And that's right.
0: That's it, I believe.
1: That's all we have
0: else on the docket.
1: On the weekend, you guys. I'm so excited.
0: It's going to be... We've got some busy weekends coming up, so
1: we
0: this
1: need
0: is
1: a reprieve
0: good.
1: Here.
0: Yeah, this
1: we
0: will
1: really
0: be a
1: do.
0: good weekend to hopefully recharge. T-ball for kids that are younger is only about 45 minutes. You play three innings. You would think, well, that's not worth it. No, it's plenty.
1: No, that's good enough.
0: That's by the third inning.
1: And in the summer heat, you're good too.
0: Yeah, and they're that's all they want to do too. They don't want to. Every kid gets to bat. They're You know, it's just kind of organized chaos. Grant and I walked past a youth soccer kind of tournament thing going on last weekend. And I think our niece is going to play soccer. I've had a colleague, a friend whose son, at least one of his sons, plays soccer. And he says, now that is just watching kids run around, chase a ball. Like that is, you talk about organized chaos. They roll that ball out there and you just watch the kids. There's no, when you're young, there's no rhyme or reason. There's no real, like, tactical stuff going on. They're just chasing the ball around and kicking it. So to all the parents who are beginning their summer sports extravaganzas, we wish you all the best.

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if you saw me crying? Would you save my soul tonight?

0: Hey, it's Reed and Chelsea. Reed, what do you think about this one? This is the time of year where everybody's getting their yearbooks. And on the spine of the yearbook for this high school in Rhode Island, they spelled the word school wrong. They forgot the C. So what do you do at this point? It's already printed. It says S-H-O-O-L.
1: Shool?
0: Right. Yes,
1: there are certain.
0: Correct.
1: There are certain. First of all, a school yearbook shouldn't have any misspellings just because it's a school.
0: Yeah.
1: But to normally, misspell the word.
0: There's like a yearbook club, right? Like there's kids that are part of it and you're going to have issues, but on the spine of the book.
1: I have to ask the printing company.
0: Holy smokes.
1: I have to ask the printing company. Like, did nobody
0: check this?
1: And, I mean, did somebody put that in and go, that's good? Was it Parks and Rec? I think it was. There was a great clip where the person made it. Yeah, it was when Amy Poehler's character was like running for city council.
0: Oh.
1: And they attached like a JPEG file and the guy printed on the signs like just the URL in this line. And she's like, you didn't put the picture? He's like, I printed what was in the sheet. She's like, well, that's obviously a link to the picture. He's like,
0: I just printed
1: it. I print what's on the sheet.
0: Yeah.
1: So, yeah, at some point, nobody was like, hey, are we sure this is how they want to do this?
0: That's so funny.
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11: Morning showers, possibly a thunderstorm today. Highs in the upper 70s. South winds 5 to 10. Tonight, a good chance of showers and thunderstorms, 62. Tomorrow, sunny, 86. Tomorrow night, clear, 60. Sunday, partly sunny, 83. Monday, afternoon showers likely, possibly a thunderstorm, 83. Tuesday, a mix of sun and clouds, 88.

0: Hey, it's Chelsea. He's Reed. Reed, I don't really know. I want to get your take on this. So, you know how they do like the grand march at a wedding when, you know, all the bridal party comes in? I've never really heard of the parents being part of the grand march, but that was the case at this wedding. And this video went viral of the bride's parents walking in together, and they had Taylor Swift's We Are Never Getting Back Together because they are divorced.
1: Jeepers.
0: And it was described as like a lighthearted moment. But I feel like that would be a little bit weird.
1: You gotta do your own thing on your wedding day. But yeah, that's...
0: People thought it was hilarious and yeah. Like everybody loved it and stuff. But I'm like, the love that you guys had brought, you know, the bride into this world. So the fact that you're saying we're never getting back together as your song.
1: Sure. I'm sure it's bride just approved. Like, I'm sure bride approved.
0: It was, but it just is like that seal of like, yeah, this ain't ever happening again. I can never, you know, live with him again or her with again or whatever it is. I just thought it was very interesting.
1: It makes it interesting for a wedding when you have an element like that. There's a lot of people that get divorced, and when they do like a speech at the wedding, if they're like divorced,
0: right?
1: Sometimes they'll kind of make light of it a little bit. It's great when parents, divorced parents, can be, it can all be good, because yeah. Some get real ugly, and it's just nice if you can have that, if it can be amicable.
0: Yeah, which this sounds like it was, and they were kind of making a joke of it, so.

0: Reed and Chelsea with you. So the mom van was due for a vacuum.
1: Oh, my gosh.
0: That falls under my things to do. So I was just reminded how, as the kids get older, it can get easier. I mean, Grant used to be real messy. He's 5 now. And still messy, but not crazy. But our 2-year-old, who is a mouse when it comes to snacks, she's faces backwards.
1: Still.
0: Yeah, and do that at parents as long as you can, because that's safer. And you'll wonder if she fell asleep, and then you'll just hear this little crunching, and we'll say, Grant, is your sister, and he's like, she's snacking on stuff. She's kind of a squirrel in that she'll have, you know, they give these little cup holders with these car seats, so she'll have pretzels in one, she'll have Fruit Loops in the other.
1: Yeah.
0: But my gosh, vacuuming out her side, I mean, yogurt balls.
1: Unbelievable.
0: I'm like, how much of this gets down her gullet? Because it's incredible. And then Chelsea, wanting to fix the problem, she put moratorium on any snacks for Brielle. Brielle, you don't have snacks in the van. I said, well,
1: no, I
0: that's...
1: said she could have those, like, apple...
0: squeezy pouches.
1: Yes.
0: But she's more of a crunchy. Apple she likes sauce. The crunch. So she's going to throw a fit. And I was like, I don't think that's realistic, especially given that her brother can have snacks. And then Grant's like, yeah, Brielle, no more snacks for you. And then he's grabbing his stuff. And I said, I'll just have to vacuum it up. But boy, when you're doing it, you're like, this is nuts. This can't be.
1: It was unbelievable. There somehow were Cheerios, nuts. When do we have nuts?
0: Yeah.
1: A ground up granola bar. What else did we find? Pretzels.
0: Those little yogurt ball things.
1: I tell you what, Reed, it was bad.
0: Chelsea's like, she's
1: and
0: like
1: we,
0: a little.
1: I feel like we just did it.
0: Yeah, we don't. It's not like we do this twice a year. We do this quite a bit. Bless you. And Chelsea's like, she's like a little rat. I said, well, that would be giving rats a bad name.
1: No, I did not say rat.
0: You did. And I said.
1: I think I meant it like pack rat.
0: I took like, it like rat, and I'm like, no, this would be mean to rats. This is unbelievable. I mean,
1: I don't want to go on the record and call my.
0: Chelsea, she was
1: daughter
0: worse than that.
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6: Here are your headlines. A 19-year-old Janesville man is facing first-degree intentional homicide charges after authorities say he assaulted a man and held him underwater in the Sugar River near Albany. Investigators say the victim had been trying to break up a fight before being attacked. He regained consciousness and was treated at the scene. Brett Lux is being held on a $100,000 bond. In Janesville, Madison Elementary School principal Stephanie Filter has been placed on paid administrative leave. The school district has not released details, citing personnel privacy rules. Washington Elementary principal Matt Pierenboom is serving as acting principal. Janesville police are continuing their search for two missing 16-year-old girls who reportedly traveled by bus to Chicago on May 28th. Detectives are working with Chicago police and following up on new leads. Authorities say evidence suggests the teens plan to run away. In Madison, a 43-year-old man has been arrested in connection with a fatal crash near Bree Stevens Field that killed a pedestrian in his 70s. Police say excessive speed was a major factor. The suspect is being held on a tentative charge of first-degree reckless homicide. A Wanakee woman has been cited for operating while intoxicated after deputies say she was driving more than 100 miles per hour on the Beltline early yesterday morning. Investigators say signs of impairment were observed during the traffic stop. The Universities of Wisconsin Board of Regents has approved a 2% tuition increase for resident undergraduates next school year. And lastly, ESPN reports the Green Bay Packers have signed wide receiver Christian Watson to a four-year contract extension worth more than $110 million, including a reported $31 million signing bonus. And those are your headlines for Friday, June 5th.

0: Reed and Chelsea, keeping you company. So Chelsea, youth baseball coach, was given a lifetime suspension by the USSSA after a viral incident in which he allegedly told his 12-year-old son to throw a ball into the opposing dugout.
1: Oh my gosh.
0: The son did it. He was suspended for 5 years by the organization. And the game involved 11 and under teams from Oklahoma and Nebraska at a tournament. Nebraska won 8-6. The organization declined further comment because minors were involved, and it notes that the incident drew national attention after video spread on social media. I have to say, I don't know if the 12-year-old deserves a 5-year ban because his dad told him to do it. The dad deserves a lifetime ban.
1: Holy smokes.
0: But I don't know if the son, listening to his dad, because if he's 11, he's going to be, what, 16 before he could, or 17 before he could.
1: Yeah.
0: So.
1: I agree with you, Reed. That falls on the parent.
0: Yeah, that's one where, I mean, usually I'm like, hey, you know, kids have got to, but in that case, it's like, but just I'll try and be realistic with the kids' summer events.
1: Mm-hmm.
0: Because, come on now.
1: Right.

0: you.
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0: Hey, it's Reed and Chelsea. I guess the world was due for another dating term, so we have one here called wildflowering. You wouldn't guess what wildflowering is. I don't think it's actually, I guess it's an okay name for what they're talking about. Mm-hmm. Wildflowering, a new dating term that means letting a relationship unfold naturally. No timelines, no labels, no strict expectations. It can reduce overthinking, push back against the, quote, gamified feel of online dating.
1: Okay.
0: Those are the good ideas. The bad part of it is it can leave people vulnerable to being led on or avoiding commitment. It's like, you know, this is no labels.
1: Mm-hmm.
0: So what is this? It's no labels.
1: For how long?
0: Like, do you have any? No, can't do that. Where do you think we'll be in 6 months? No, can't do that.
1: They call it like a situationship, where Gen Z doesn't want the labels and all of that. They just want, you know, to kind of see where it goes, but, you know.
0: Got to make sure you're on the same page, though.
1: I know.
0: That's why you have a label. It's not just for you. It's for the other person.
1: Okay.
0: It's for people out in the rest of the world.
1: Reed was very eager to put the label on me, right, Reed?
0: Yeah. I wanted us to be boyfriend, girlfriend, but you said slow your roll there, Sparky. This is just a situationship. No, that wasn't a thing back then. Chelsea, if you tend to move too fast, wildflowering might help you because it's just, you know, take it easy.
1: Sure.
0: But if you avoid depth or commitment, it may keep you stuck.
1: Yep.
0: Giving you an excuse to be like, no, that's kind of how I am.
1: And it's like, no.
0: Well, you just got to make sure. What the expert says is that you got to know what your situation is. Like, what are you looking for? And then say that.
1: Mm-hmm.
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9: Morning showers, possibly a thunderstorm today. Highs in the upper 70s. South winds 5 to 10. Tonight, a good chance of showers and thunderstorms, 62. Tomorrow, sunny, 86. Tomorrow night, clear, 60. Sunday, partly sunny, 83. Monday, afternoon showers likely, possibly a thunderstorm, 83. Tuesday, a mix of sun and clouds, 88.

0: Hey, it's Reed and Chelsea. Okay, so big week. We've got the graduation ceremony that we had for our son Grant, 4K.
1: Oh.
0: Big graduation to do. That was fun.
1: Oh, my gosh.
0: We walk in, though, to Rascal Flatts and My Wish.
1: Oh, my gosh.
0: And I was
1: gosh.
0: Like, it's going to be one of these. Okay. We're doing this for...
1: On the slideshow.
0: With the slideshow of all the kids, and you'd be looking for your kid, and they had all these pictures on a loop. It was very, very nice. I leaned over. I said, man, Chels, they said the day he was born, like before you know it, he's going to be graduating. And here we are.
1: Jokester Reed.
0: What a nice ceremony, though. And the kids got their little diploma.
1: I know.
0: 4K. They do that for 4K instead of kindergarten, where our kids go, and that's great. That's awesome.
1: It Very was nice. The my favorite part of the program was they called each kid up there and they said what each kid wanted to be when they grew up. And it was just, we had
0: someone who babysits turtles.
1: Batman.
0: Mario. We had a lot of doctors.
1: Yeah.
0: So we're in good hands.
1: What did Grant say?
0: Grant said he wants to be a dad. And I was like, well, I must be doing something right.
1: Yes.
0: Another gal said she wanted to be a mom someday. And I feel like that was pretty cool.
1: Yeah.
0: Now, I don't know if you're going to get that from Brielle. Because she's going to want to be a princess.
1: Yep.
0: And we had one or two princesses mm-hmm. out of the group.
1: Mm-hmm.
0: But what a nice group. What a nice thing. And then Grant thought he was starting kindergarten like the next day.
1: I know. And he was so excited.
0: No, man, you got months. He's like, what? And I was like.
1: The school closes down for the summer.
0: Yeah, they clean it. And I'm like, hold on to that vibe, man, because in not many years, you're going to be like, thank goodness.
1: Right.
0: But he was ready and raring to go. So now.
1: But that just shows how great of an experience we had in 4K and how Grant loved his teacher and he loved going, Reed.
0: Yeah, he had such a great time. And as much as it's like, man, he's starting kindergarten next year. That's crazy. He's ready for it. He needs that. He needs the next level. He needs the interaction. Good for his brain to be challenged. So in that way, I don't think we'll necessarily be like emotional.
1: I'm with
0: at
1: you.
0: At the end of August, because it's like, yeah. No, he needs this.
1: Yes.
0: Like, he's ready.
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6: Morning showers, possibly a thunderstorm today. Highs in the upper 70s. South winds 5 to 10. Tonight, a good chance of showers and thunderstorms, 62. Tomorrow, sunny, 86. Tomorrow night, clear, 60. Sunday, partly sunny, 83. Monday, afternoon showers likely, possibly a thunderstorm, 83. Tuesday, a mix of sun and clouds, 88.

107.3 WSJY, Phil Collins, You Can't Hurry Love. Good morning. Happy Friday. Jesse Guerin on the air. It is June 5th of 2026. Today is National Attitude Day. Some people celebrate National Attitude Day every single day of the year. Coming at you within minutes. Music from Teddy Swims. How about some Sixpence None the Richer? And right now, Shawn Mendes. There's Nothing Holding Me Back. 107.3 WSJY.

107.3 WSJY. And Americans are now paying $100 an hour for head spas. Yes, you are literally financing a professional scalp rubber. Honestly, 90 minutes in a dark room where no one speaks to me isn't a spa treatment. It is a legally sanctioned hostage situation for my adult responsibilities. You know, I've spent more money on things that brought me significantly less peace, like groceries. 107.3 WSJY with Kelly Clarkson.

0: 107.3 WSJY. They are coming to Wisconsin. Playing a show in Madison at Bree Stevens Field in August. That is Train with Hey Soul Sister. Happy Friday. It is June 5th of 2026. If you're one of the many Gemini celebrating a birthday today, you are in good company. Susie Orman is 75 today. And Brian McKnight, the R&B singer, 57. Happy birthday to those two, and happy birthday to you, if you're celebrating, from your friends at 107.3 WSJY.
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107.3 WSJY. We have made it to the first Friday of June 2026. And you know, so much to look forward to over the next couple of weeks between the Stanley Cup, the NBA Finals, and massive TV premieres like The Bear. This month is packed. Basically, if you had any grand illusions of being a productive member of society, June has completely canceled those plans. Here in Wisconsin, we are entering that magical fleeting window where everyone suddenly remembers they own a grill. Summer is here. Enjoy the sunshine and the charcoal while it lasts. We both know winter is already planning its comeback tour. 107.3 WSJY.

They say the holy water's watered down, and this town's lost its faith. Our colors will fade eventually, so if our time is running out, day after day, we'll make the mundane a masterpiece. Oh my, my, oh my, my love, I take one look at you, you're taking me out.

0: 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July 3rd, that's when he is on stage at Summerfest. Alex Warren with Ordinary. 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

0: 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That is What About Love. 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Wisconsin's free fishing weekend is officially hitting the water tomorrow and Sunday. 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
6: Showers, possibly a thunderstorm this afternoon. Temperatures in the upper 70s. South winds 5 to 10. Tonight, a good chance of showers and thunderstorms, 62. Tomorrow, sunny, 86. Tomorrow night, clear, 60. Sunday, partly sunny, 83. Monday, afternoon showers likely, possibly a thunderstorm, 83. Tuesday, partly sunny, 88.

107.3 WSJY. Pretty Poison. Catch me, I'm falling. It is June 5th of 2026. Today is National Ketchup Day. You know, ketchup bottles teach patience, anger management, and basic physics all at the same time. Coming at you within 15 minutes. Music from Aerosmith. How about some Hall & Oates? And I've got one from Olivia Dean in about 3 minutes. 107.3 WSJY.

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The cleaners wear cameras the whole time to train future AI household robots. Yeah, this is something I just can't get behind. I absolutely refuse to let a future robot overlord learn where I hide my midnight snacks. I have seen enough science fiction movies to know that once the robots find the cookies, it's all over for humanity. 107.3 WSJY.

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5: Showers, possibly a thunderstorm this afternoon. Temperatures in the upper 70s, south winds 5 to 10. Tonight, a good chance of showers and thunderstorms, 62. Tomorrow, sunny, 86. Tomorrow night, clear, 60. Sunday, partly sunny, 83. Monday, afternoon showers likely, possibly a thunderstorm, 83. Tuesday, partly sunny, 88.

0: 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I got a feeling. It is a Friday, Jesse Guerin on the air, and attention electric car owners, your road trips are about to get a lot easier. The Wisconsin DOT has fully built out the main interstates and is now rolling out $40 million in federal funds to add fast charging stations along busy local highways. New stations must be within a mile of an exit and include basic amenities. If you want to apply for a grant that covers 80% of the costs, applications are due by July 24th. You can visit the Wisconsin DOT website for more information. 107.3 WSJY.
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So the National Spelling Bee recently wrapped up, forcing most of the rest of us to feel deeply unintelligent when it comes to spelling. A new study revealed our most misspelled words include bougie and favorite. Here in the Badger State, our most searched word for spelling is business, believe it or not. You know, the spelling bee has always reminded me that autocorrect has been carrying me for years. 107.3 WSJY.

0: 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Lady Gaga, Bruno Mars, that is Die With A Smile. And if you're celebrating a birthday today, we've got some celebrities that share it with you. How about saxophone great, smooth jazz sax player, Kenny G. You know, his birthday song was just one saxophone note that lasted from breakfast until dinner. He is 70 years old today. Happy birthday to him, and happy birthday to you, too, if you're celebrating, from 107.3 WSJY.
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0: 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Jeffrey Osborne on the Wings of Love. 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
7: Showers, possibly a thunderstorm this afternoon. Temperatures in the upper 70s. South winds 5 to 10. Tonight, a good chance of showers and thunderstorms, 62. Tomorrow, sunny, 86. Tomorrow night, clear, 60. Sunday, partly sunny, 83. Monday, afternoon showers likely, possibly a thunderstorm, 83. Tuesday, partly sunny, 88.

0: 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Daughtry with Home. Jesse Guerin on this June 5th. It is National Moonshine Day. You know, if your drink can also power a lawnmower, proceed with caution. Heading your way within minutes, I've got music from the Thompson Twins. How about some Backstreet Boys and one from Taylor Swift about 2 minutes away? 1073 WSJY.
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107.3 WSJY. So summer is officially here, and the mosquitoes are acting like they pay property taxes. A new study shows some of these pests now associate bug spray with food, specifically human beings. Researchers found that after a few exposures, mosquitoes actually preferred hands coated in bug spray. That is like treating a keep out sign as a VIP buffet invite. My take, if bug spray is the appetizer, well, then I am staying indoors until November. 107.3 WSJY.

107.3 WSJY, and emergency dispatchers are sharing the dumbest reasons people call 911, including a person furious that a fast food restaurant wouldn't sell them an opposing chain's burger. Another called simply because they were bored and wanted entertainment suggestions. Honestly, give these dispatchers a massive raise for not hanging up immediately. My favorite one was a complaint about someone not holding a door open. Folks, bad manners are not an emergency. That is just a regular Friday. 107.3 WSJY, Eric Carmen, it's Hungry Eyes.

0: 107.3 WSJY Survivor. That is, the search is over. Happy Friday. Jesse Garin on the air for this June 5th of 2026. Some big stars celebrating birthdays today. R&B singer Brian McKnight, he is 57. And actor Mark Wahlberg, he is 55 today, which means he is officially old enough to say hi to your mother for me and actually mean it. Happy birthday to those two, and happy birthday to you as well from your friends at 107.3 WSJY.
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11: Showers, possibly a thunderstorm this afternoon. Temperatures in the upper 70s. South winds 5 to 10. Tonight, a good chance of showers and thunderstorms, 62. Tomorrow, sunny, 86. Tomorrow night, clear, 60. Sunday, partly sunny, 83. Monday, afternoon showers likely, possibly a thunderstorm, 83. Tuesday, partly sunny, 88.

0: 107.3 WSJY, Usher with Ludacris and Lil Jon. That is, yeah. Jesse Garin on the air. I am heading out the door. Go placidly amid the noise and haste. Natalie is taking over. She's going to keep you company through this evening. Have a great rest of your Friday, and I will talk to you on Monday. 107.3 WSJY.
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Well, happy Friday to you. You did it. You made it through the work week all the way to Friday. We are so close to kicking off the weekend. So thanks for being here, listening, and hanging out with us.

0: 107.3 WSJY, Taylor Swift with Opalite. Love that song. Coming up, Daryl Hall and John Oates. Adele's on the way, and George Michael. Some great music for your Friday.
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0: Oh, Elmo, you're so sweet and lovable, except to Knicks fans. So, Elmo, you know him from Sesame Street. Yeah, that's who I'm talking about. He sparked controversy among fans by tweeting pregame support for both the New York Knicks and the San Antonio Spurs ahead of Game 1 of the NBA Finals. Knicks fans were not having it. They were upset because they felt like Elmo, being from Sesame Street, which is in New York City, should be rooting on the New York Knicks, and he was showing both teams some love. There were a lot of fans that were like, you know what, Elmo, way to go, way to be sportsmanlike. In response to the negative feedback, though, Elmo humorously retorted, "Knicks" to that last message. Elmo didn't mean to spur you on, which hopefully lightened the mood a little bit.
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0: Hey, it's Natalie. Well, Mel B, also known as Scary Spice, thinks that the Spice Girls should commemorate the 30th anniversary of their hit single, Wannabe, which was released in 1996. She said that the group is discussing the possibility of reuniting around June 26th to celebrate the milestone, though no plans have been confirmed or finalized. Here is my suggestion. What if the Spice Girls got together for a reunion tour and also NSYNC got together for a reunion tour and they went out on the road together? That would be so much fun. I would buy all the tickets. Also, can we talk about the fact that Wannabe came out 30 years ago? That's crazy to me.
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Hey, it's Natalie. And you know, we still have a couple weeks left of spring. Spring is the perfect time to catch those expensive house problems before they get worse. Check your gutters, plumbing, smoke detectors, dryer vents, all before summer begins. It's just a good, like, marker in time to make sure it gets done, right? So all that, you know, spring cleaning type of things. Actually, last night I had a dream about cleaning. And I had this huge mess from a party. Nobody would help me. And I was like, what is going on? And I'm thinking, man, this is a really stressful dream. I actually woke up and I Googled it because, yeah, you got to when you remember a dream, right? It says dreaming about cleaning generally represents emotional renewal, spiritual purification, or a subconscious desire to clear out mental clutter. And I'm pretty sure that's what my dream is about, clearing out that mental clutter. I got some work to do, some spring cleaning on my brain.

Hey, it's Natalie. In some science is great news, or science is weird news, actually, kind of today, scientists just discovered yeast that's been growing in the guts of a frozen mummy called Otzi the Iceman for thousands of years. Okay, so they decided to make sourdough bread. That is not a joke. They actually did. A microbiologist said initially it didn't work, but after 3 months of effort, they had a very, very good sourdough bread. He also was asked if they considered making beer with the yeast that came off the guts of this frozen mummy. He said it's on the list. I don't know how I feel about this. I feel like it's kind of weird. Gotta be honest.

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0: 107.3 WSJY with Phil Collins, Against All Odds. We're taking a quick break. We'll be back with a look at your evening weather. Sam Smith, Paula Abdul, and the Motels on the way as well.
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0: Hey, it's Natalie. Well, there's a new trend in travel, and it's not really new. There's mostly just a new name for it. The new trend gaining traction is called plop vacation, and it kind of sounds exactly like what you think it is. Instead of cramming your trip full of sightseeing and excursions, you just plop down on a beach chair and spend your vacation relaxing. That sounds lovely. That's also not so easy for everybody to do. We're going so fast all the time. Sometimes it's hard to just relax. I have to say, I am taking a vacation at the end of July, and it will be partially plop vacation because at some point I plan on spending like an entire day just sitting by the pool, reading, drinking fancy drinks, and sleeping. And that's all I'm going to do for that entire day. And then the rest of it will be packed full of sightseeing and excursions.
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All right, coming up, your Hollywood headlines. There's new music from Prince, and Madonna delivers a surprise performance. I've got all the details for you on the way.

0: Hey, it's Natalie, and here are your Hollywood headlines. New Prince music coming your way. Yes, the Prince Estate is opening up the musical vault to release a brand new compilation album called Timeless. It's a special project featuring previously unreleased songs and is officially scheduled to drop on August 28th. And you can already hear brand new music from Prince because Legacy Recordings just released the lead single from the album called Stone. Madonna surprised fans in Times Square when she delivered a surprise 15-minute concert. This was in partnership with the app Grindr to kick off Pride Month and preview tracks from her upcoming album Confessions 2, which is set to be released on July 3rd. And those are your Hollywood headlines.
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0: was reading me a list of all the movies he wants to see in the theater. He's like, all right, so on this date, we need to go see this. On this date, we need to go see this. Spider-Man is coming out on this date. We've got to go see. I mean, he has a whole calendar of movies he wants to see in the theater. And I think it is adorable that he's so excited about it. Also, I love to go see movies with my family. It's just like some good family time. And usually we can all agree on a movie that we want to see together, and then we get to spend time together. So thankfully, 2026 has a lot of great movies coming out, which means lots of great family time for me.
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0: 107.3 WSJY. We're taking a quick break. We'll be back with more music. Olivia Dean is coming up. Some Wham. Also, the Beach Boys with, you know, a very summery song. It's all on the way.
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Hey, it's Natalie. You ever wonder what was the age where I made that shift from partying all night to like going, please just give me my bed? New research says that the average age when people start to plan their social calendars around their sleep schedules is 32. And people are likely to turn down plans if they begin after 9 o'clock or before 7:36 a.m. That's very specific. I feel like at 32, for me, I was like, okay, I'm feeling myself now at this point. And I kind of was coming into my own. But then, you know, things calmed down pretty quick style after that.

0: Hey, it's Natalie, and here's what to watch this weekend. Tonight, Game 2 of the NBA Finals with the Spurs and the Knicks. The first season finale of Amadeus is on Stars. Totally Funny Animals, the second season premiere on the CW. You've got Pop Culture Jeopardy, the second season finale on Netflix. Also on Netflix, Office Romance, which is a romantic comedy with Jennifer Lopez and Brett Goldstein, and I'm totally going to watch this. On Apple TV Plus, the premiere of Cape Fear. It's a 10-episode limited series with Amy Adams and Patrick Wilson. Tomorrow is the Stanley Cup Finals Game 3 with the Knights and Hurricanes. The series is tied 1-1 going into this weekend. Pink hosts the 79th annual Tony Awards on Sunday. And you've also got the third season premiere of Interview with a Vampire on AMC on Sunday night as well.
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0: WSJY Culture Club with Time Clock of the Heart. It is time for me to get on out of here. So you guys have a great Friday evening and kick off to your weekend. I'll talk to you again tomorrow. But of course, there's more music on the way. Don't go anywhere. Tate McRae, U2, Adele, all on the way. Come on into Tyson's,
1: more for you. 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